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2: 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You could have been

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Hey, my friends, it's Lars from Metallica. I want to say hi to all my friends in Colombia and at Radio Activa, the rock planet. And hopefully we will see you guys in Colombia sometime very soon for some live concerts.

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0: 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Y la copa también. 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